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1: I'm Brandon Zebiak with your local news update. Siksika Nation is no longer under a fire restriction. Officials with Siksika Nation Emergency Services say the restriction was lifted yesterday following recent rain and improved moisture conditions. The restriction had been in place since March. Despite the lift, residents are being asked to continue using caution when dealing with open flames or fire equipment. A Navy League Cadet Corps is being established in Strathmore. Over the weekend, the president of the Navy League of Alberta presented a charter and flag to the Strathmore Legion to mark the official launch of the Navy League Cadet Corps Eagle Lake. Doug Earnshaw, vice president of the Corps, spoke about what the program will offer youth in the community.
2: You learn a lot of nautical things, anywhere from sailing, knot tying. So you learn discipline, you get to gain self-esteem.
1: The program will be open to children aged 9 to 12 years old. A new food manufacturing facility has officially opened in Strathmore. FTG Foods Canada celebrated the opening of its newest meat processing plant with a ribbon-cutting ceremony attended by local officials, including Chestermere Strathmore MLA Chantel DeYoung. Owner Trini Cervantes said the facility represents the continuation of a business her parents first started.
3: Here in Canada, we are able to gain grounds. We are able to grow, and we are able to be pioneers or be inspirations to our Filipino countrymen.
1: The Strathmore location is the company's third facility. A Strathmore High School teacher is celebrating 3 decades in education. Drama and dance teacher Deanne Birch recently marked 30 years with the Golden Hills School Division. Birch reflected on how her career path had changed from her original dream of becoming an actress.
4: I realized acting jobs are few and far between, and I didn't really like going from job to job and not knowing what was next. I decided to follow in my parents' footsteps, even though I vowed I never would.
1: She says one of the most shocking parts of the job has been seeing generations of local families start to come through her classroom. And residents can take part in some outdoor square dancing tomorrow. The program's free to attend at Kinsman Park at 7 p.m. For more information on all of these stories, visit strathmorenow.com. In other news, Medicine Hat police are investigating a sexual assault involving a rideshare program. One man has been arrested and is now facing charges of sexual assault and break and enter. A former Air Canada pilot is facing charges for allegedly flying with a fake license. The pilot worked for the company for over 30 years. And Andrew Fung will be the celebrity judge of the 2026 Calgary Stampede Parade. Fung, an actor and comedian, was born and raised in the city.
0: Strathmore Now Sports with A&E Motorsports. From the prairies to the mountains, they fuel your ride for the farm and for the adventure. Hit up aneracing.com today.
1: In the NHL, Game 4 of the Stanley Cup Finals hits the ice tonight. The Vegas Golden Knights face the Carolina Hurricanes for a 6 p.m. start. In Major League Baseball, the Toronto Blue Jays have another game against the Philadelphia Phillies tonight. The game begins at 5 p.m. In the CFL, the Calgary Stampeders remain in preparation mode for their upcoming matchup with the Saskatchewan Roughriders. And in local lacrosse, the Strathmore Junior Venom host the Bandits tomorrow evening at 8 p.m. at the Strathmore Family Center.
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1: Tonight drops to a low of 11 degrees as some rain enters the area. The rain carries into tomorrow with a high of 16, while Thursday brings in sunny skies and a high of 22. You can see what the weather has in store on strathmorenow.com.
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2: Tonight brings in a low of 11 degrees with some showers entering the area. Tomorrow keeps the rain around with a high of 16, and Thursday clears up as temperatures reach a high of 22. You can catch a look at our full 5-day forecast on strathmorenow.com.
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6: Tonight calls for some rain along with a low of 11 degrees. Tomorrow stays gloomy as temperatures reach a high of 16, and things dry up on Thursday for a high of 22. You can stay on top of the weather by downloading our Strathmore Now app.
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1: I'm Brandon Zebiak with your local news update. A fire restriction has been lifted in Siksika Nation. Emergency services say wet weather and recent rainfall led to the decision to remove the restriction, which had been in effect since March. Officials are still urging residents to be careful with any open burning or fire use. The nation says the restriction could be reinstated if dry conditions return. A new youth program is being launched in Strathmore through the Navy League of Alberta. The Navy League Cadet Corps Eagle Lake was officially established over the weekend during a presentation at the Strathmore Legion, where a charter and flag were handed over to mark the occasion. Doug Earnshaw, vice president of the program, said his own experience in the Navy League Cadets had a lasting impact on his life.
2: I was in Navy League Cadets. I was just a little guy back in the 70s. A lot of that stuck with me. A lot of the training stuck with me as well. It was a big part of my decision to continue in the military.
1: The Cadet Corps will be open to children between the ages of 9 and 12. Hundreds of people gathered at Kinsmen Park over the weekend to celebrate the Philippines' 128th Independence Day. The event, hosted by the Strathmore Filipino-Canadian Association, featured cultural performances, music, food, and community activities. Association President Leah Lou Hulve says the celebration is an important way to share Filipino culture with the community.
3: We have been under colonization of Spain for a century, and just being free from that is a big deal.
1: The annual event has been held in Strathmore since 2008. 30 years after starting her teaching career, Deanne Birch is still inspiring students at Strathmore High School. The longtime drama and dance teacher recently celebrated 30 years with Golden Hills School Division. Birch says the most rewarding part of her job is her students.
4: I get to watch them transform and do things that they didn't ever think were possible for themselves, just being so brave and getting out there.
1: She added that she plans on teaching for another 5 or 10 years. And a free evening of dancing is planned in Strathmore tomorrow. Residents are invited to take part in outdoor square dancing at Kinsmen Park starting at 7 p.m. For details on this event and more local stories, head to strathmorenow.com. In other news, a Medicine Hat man has been arrested and charged with sexual assault after allegedly assaulting a client in a rideshare service. He'll be facing the charges in court later this month. A former pilot with Air Canada is facing charges after allegedly flying with a fake license. He began his career in 1998 and had flown around 900 flights. And Andrew Fung will be the celebrity judge at the upcoming Calgary Stampede Parade. Fung is a comedian and actor who was born and raised in the northeast end of the city.
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1: Tonight we'll be getting some rain along with a low of 11 degrees. We've got more rain tomorrow as temperatures reach a high of 16. And Thursday we've got a high of 22 along with a ton of sun. 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
4: Tonight brings in a low of 11 degrees with some showers entering the area. Tomorrow keeps the rain around with a high of 16, and Thursday clears up as temperatures reach a high of 22. You can catch a look at our full five-day forecast on strathmorenow.com.
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2: Tonight calls for some rain along with a low of 11 degrees. Tomorrow stays gloomy as temperatures reach a high of 16 and things dry up on Thursday for a high of 22. You can stay on top of the weather by downloading our Strathmore Now app.
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1: I'm Brandon Zebiak with your local news update. Siksika Nation is no longer under a fire restriction. Officials with Siksika Nation Emergency Services say the restriction was lifted yesterday following recent rain and improved moisture conditions. The restriction had been in place since March. Despite the lift, residents are being asked to continue using caution when dealing with open flames or fire equipment. A Navy League Cadet Corps is being established in Strathmore. Over the weekend, the president of the Navy League of Alberta presented a charter and flag to the Strathmore Legion to mark the official launch of the Navy League Cadet Corps Eagle Lake. Doug Earnshaw, vice president of the Corps, spoke about what the program will offer youth in the community.
2: You learn a lot of nautical things, anywhere from sailing, knot tying. So you learn discipline, you get to gain self-esteem.
1: The program will be open to children aged 9 to 12 years old. A new food manufacturing facility has officially opened in Strathmore. FTG Foods Canada celebrated the opening of its newest meat processing plant with a ribbon-cutting ceremony attended by local officials, including Chestermere Strathmore MLA Chantel DeYoung. Owner Trini Cervantes said the facility represents the continuation of a business her parents first started.
3: Here in Canada, we are able to gain grounds. We are able to grow, and we are able to be pioneers or be inspirations to our Filipino countrymen.
1: The Strathmore location is the company's third facility. A Strathmore High School teacher is celebrating three decades in education. Drama and dance teacher Deanne Birch recently marked 30 years with the Golden Hills School Division. Birch reflected on how her career path had changed from her original dream of becoming an actress.
4: I realized acting jobs are few and far between, and I didn't really like going from job to job and not knowing what was next. I decided to follow in my parents' footsteps, even though I vowed I never would.
1: She says one of the most shocking parts of the job has been seeing generations of local families start to come through her classroom. And residents can take part in some outdoor square dancing tomorrow. The program's free to attend at Kinsman Park at 7 p.m. For more information on all of these stories, visit strathmorenow.com. In other news, Medicine Hat police are investigating a sexual assault involving a rideshare program. One man has been arrested and is now facing charges of sexual assault and break and enter. A former Air Canada pilot is facing charges for allegedly flying with a fake license. The pilot worked for the company for over 30 years. And Andrew Fung will be the celebrity judge of the 2026 Calgary Stampede Parade. Fung, an actor and comedian, was born and raised in the city.
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1: Tonight drops to a low of 11 degrees as some rain enters the area. The rain carries into tomorrow with a high of 16, while Thursday brings in sunny skies and a high of 22. You can see what the weather has in store on strathmorenow.com.
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4: Tonight brings in a low of 11 degrees with some showers entering the area. Tomorrow keeps the rain around with a high of 16, and Thursday clears up as temperatures reach a high of 22. You can catch a look at our full 5-day forecast on strathmorenow.com.
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2: Tonight calls for some rain along with a low of 11 degrees. Tomorrow stays gloomy as temperatures reach a high of 16 and things dry up on Thursday for a high of 22. You can stay on top of the weather by downloading our Strathmore Now app.
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1: I'm Brandon Zebiak with your local news update. A fire restriction has been lifted in Siksika Nation. Emergency services say wet weather and recent rainfall led to the decision to remove the restriction, which had been in effect since March. Officials are still urging residents to be careful with any open burning or fire use. The nation says the restriction could be reinstated if dry conditions return. A new youth program is being launched in Strathmore through the Navy League of Alberta. The Navy League Cadet Corps Eagle Lake was officially established over the weekend during a presentation at the Strathmore Legion, where a charter and flag were handed over to mark the occasion. Doug Earnshaw, vice president of the program, said his own experience in the Navy League Cadets had a lasting impact on his life.
2: I was in Navy League Cadets when I was just a little guy back in the 70s. A lot of that stuck with me. A lot of the training stuck with me as well. It was a big part of my decision to continue in the military.
1: The Cadet Corps will be open to children between the ages of 9 and 12. Hundreds of people gathered at Kinsmen Park over the weekend to celebrate the Philippines' 128th Independence Day. The event, hosted by the Strathmore Filipino-Canadian Association, featured cultural performances, music, food, and community activities. Association President Leah Lou Hulve says the celebration is an important way to share Filipino culture with the community.
3: We have been under colonization of Spain for a century, and just being free from that is a big deal.
1: The annual event has been held in Strathmore since 2008. 30 years after starting her teaching career, Deanne Birch is still inspiring students at Strathmore High School. The longtime drama and dance teacher recently celebrated 30 years with Golden Hills School Division. Birch says the most rewarding part of her job is her students.
4: I get to watch them transform and do things that they didn't ever think were possible for themselves, just being so brave and getting out there.
1: She added that she plans on teaching for another 5 or 10 years. And a free evening of dancing is planned in Strathmore tomorrow. Residents are invited to take part in outdoor square dancing at Kinsmen Park starting at 7 p.m. For details on this event and more local stories, head to strathmorenow.com. In other news, a Medicine Hat man has been arrested and charged with sexual assault after allegedly assaulting a client in a rideshare service. He'll be facing the charges in court later this month. A former pilot with Air Canada is facing charges after allegedly flying with a fake license. He began his career in 1998 and had flown around 900 flights. And Andrew Fung will be the celebrity judge at the upcoming Calgary Stampede Parade. Fung is a comedian and actor who was born and raised in the northeast end of the city.
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1: Tonight we'll be getting some rain along with a low of 11 degrees. We've got more rain tomorrow as temperatures reach a high of 16. And Thursday we've got a high of 22 along with a ton of sun. You can take a look at local weather by downloading our Strathmore Now app.
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5: Tonight brings in a low of 11 degrees with some showers entering the area. Tomorrow keeps the rain around with a high of 16, and Thursday clears up as temperatures reach a high of 22. You can catch a look at our full five-day forecast on strathmorenow.com.
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5: Tonight calls for some rain along with a low of 11 degrees. Tomorrow stays gloomy as temperatures reach a high of 16 and things dry up on Thursday for a high of 22. You can stay on top of the weather by downloading our Strathmore Now app.
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1: Tonight brings in a low of 11 degrees with some showers entering the area. Tomorrow keeps the rain around with a high of 16. And Thursday clears up as temperatures reach a high of 22. You can catch a look at our full five-day forecast on strathmorenow.com.
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6: Tonight calls for some rain along with a low of 11 degrees. Tomorrow stays gloomy as temperatures reach a high of 16, and things dry up on Thursday for a high of 22. You can stay on top of the weather by downloading our Strathmore Now app.
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3: Tonight brings in a low of 11 degrees with some showers entering the area. Tomorrow keeps the rain around with a high of 16, and Thursday clears up as temperatures reach a high of 22. You can catch a look at our full five-day forecast on strathmorenow.com.
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3: Tonight calls for some rain along with a low of 11 degrees. Tomorrow stays gloomy as temperatures reach a high of 16, and things dry up on Thursday for a high of 22. You can stay on top of the weather by downloading our Strathmore Now app.
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2: Today we've got a ton of rain with a high of 16. Tomorrow's bright and sunny with a high of 22. And we've got cloudy skies on Friday bringing in a high of 19. You can see what the weather has in store on strathmorenow.com.
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1: Today brings in a high of 16 along with some rain. We've got cloudy sky. We've got sunny skies tomorrow with a high of 22, and the clouds come back on Friday for a high of 19. You can download our Strathmore Now app to see our full 5-day forecast.
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3: Today we've got a ton of rain with a high of 16. Tomorrow's bright and sunny with a high of 22. And we've got cloudy skies on Friday bringing in a high of 19. You can see what the weather has in store on strathmorenow.com.
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1: Today brings in a high of 16 along with some rain. We've got cloudy skies. We've got sunny skies tomorrow with a high of 22, and the clouds come back on Friday for a high of 19. You can download our Strathmore Now app to see our full 5-day forecast.
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2: Today we've got a ton of rain with a high of 16. Tomorrow's bright and sunny with a high of 22. And we've got cloudy skies on Friday bringing in a high of 19. You can see what the weather has in store on strathmorenow.com.
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5: Today brings in a high of 16 along with some rain. We've got cloudy Scott. We've got sunny skies tomorrow with a high of 22, and the clouds come back on Friday for a high of 19. You can download our Strathmore Now app to see our full five-day forecast.
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2: Today we've got a ton of rain with a high of 16. Tomorrow's bright and sunny with a high of 22. And we've got cloudy skies on Friday bringing in a high of 19. You can see what the weather has in store on strathmorenow.com.
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2: Today brings in a high of 16 along with some rain. We've got sunny skies tomorrow with a high of 22, and the clouds come back on Friday for a high of 19. You can download our Strathmore Now app to see our full 5-day forecast.
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2: Today we've got a ton of rain with a high of 16. Tomorrow's bright and sunny with a high of 22. And we've got cloudy skies on Friday bringing in a high of 19. You can see what the weather has in store on strathmorenow.com.
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2: Today brings in a high of 16 along with some rain. We've got cloudy sky. We've got sunny skies tomorrow with a high of 22, and the clouds come back on Friday for a high of 19. You can download our Strathmore Now app to see our full 5-day forecast.
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back for some California red. Yeah, I bet you will make out all right. Lose the dress and the heels. Got a t-shirt you can steal, girl. 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
2: Today we've got a ton of rain with a high of 16. Tomorrow's bright and sunny with a high of 22. And we've got cloudy skies on Friday bringing in a high of 19. You can see what the weather has in store on strathmorenow.com.
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1: Good morning, I'm Jaden Cobsar with your local news update. Brooks RCMP say they have no information to support allegations of an assault reportedly shared on social media over the weekend. Police say no call for service was received and no formal complaint was made regarding the alleged incident at the city's water park. As a result, officers say they have no evidence to substantiate the claims being circulated online. RCMP are urging residents to be cautious about accepting unverified social media posts as fact. Police say anyone who witnesses or experiences a crime should report it directly to Brooks RCMP. The Strathmore and District Agricultural Society is receiving a major boost for local sports facilities. The group has been selected for the 2026 Toronto Blue Jays Field of Dreams grant. The program, supported by the Blue Jays, the Jays Care Foundation, and TD Bank, will bring more than $100,000 to Strathmore. The funding will be used to upgrade ball diamonds at the Strathmore A grounds to better support athletes, tournaments, and community events. Society officials say the investment will help ensure the diamonds remain a place where players can develop their skills and create lasting memories. A Navy League Cadet Corps is being established in Strathmore. Over the weekend, the president of the Navy League of Alberta presented a charter and flag to the Strathmore Legion to mark the official launch of the Navy League Cadet Corps Eagle Lake. Doug Earnshaw, vice president of the Eagle Lake Cadet Corps, spoke about what the program will offer youth in the community.
2: You learn a lot of nautical things, anywhere from sailing, knot tying. So you learn discipline, you get to gain self-esteem.
1: The program will be open to children aged 9 to 12 years old. The Strathmore Royal Canadian Legion is celebrating a major milestone this year. Earlier this month, Alberta Lieutenant Governor Salma Lakhani presented a plaque marking the Legion's 100 years of service. The award was accepted by Legion President Donovan Arnault on behalf of the organization. A series of events are planned throughout the year, including wine tastings, talent shows, and a charter gala this October. The centennial celebrations will wrap up with a children's Christmas party in December. And there's free line dancing in Strathmore this evening. The event takes place at the Kinsman Park Pavilion. You can read more about the event and all of these stories by visiting strathmorenow.com. In other news, the federal government is moving ahead with plans to restrict social media access for Canadians under the age of 16. Proposed legislation introduced today would create new rules aimed at protecting young people online, with reaction across Alberta remaining mixed. Three people were seriously injured following a collision between an ambulance and a tractor sprayer on Highway 9. Two paramedics and a patient were taken to hospital while the tractor driver was not transported. And a rare silver-haired bat is recovering at an Alberta Wildlife Rehabilitation Center. The bat recently underwent surgery for a broken femur and could be released back into the wild later this summer.
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1: In the NHL, the Stanley Cup Final Series is now tied, with the Carolina Hurricanes winning Game 4, 5-3 against the Vegas Golden Knights. They play again tomorrow at 6. In the MLB, the Toronto Blue Jays won 3-2 over the Philadelphia Phillies. Their next game takes place today at 5 p.m. In the CFL, the Calgary Stampeders are set to face the Saskatchewan Roughriders later this month. And in local sports, the Strathmore Junior Venom are up tonight at the Strathmore Family Center, hosting the Bandits at 8 p.m.
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1: Today is rainy with some wind and a high of 16 degrees. Tomorrow will reach a high of 21 with cloudy skies. And Friday will keep those clouds around with a high of 17. Stay updated on the weather by checking out strathmorenow.com.
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0: Good morning. I'm Hunter Pratt on More Country. Happy Wednesday. It's going to be a bit cooler today at plus 15. Let's talk all about the Gunners Bronc battle that's happening tonight in Galician, how to win the ultimate Father's Day gift package, and at 7:15, make sure to pick the platinum boots for a chance at some Country Thunder weekend passes. If you have any photos or news tips, shoot me a text at 403-902-1111.
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9: Today rises to a high of 16 with rainy and windy conditions. Tomorrow will bring some cloud cover and a high of 21 degrees. And skies will also be overcast on Friday with a high of 17. For more updates on local weather, visit strathmorenow.com.
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0: More country. I'm Hunter Pratt. We're hanging out with Brad. We're talking all about the Bronc battle that's going on tonight in Galician. Brad, give us all the details.
1: It's saddle bronc only. It's a professional saddle bronc event. And we get some of the best saddle bronc riders in the world because the top Canadians are as good as they get. Anybody that's familiar with rodeo and follows it closely, when they go to the NFR in Vegas, half of the saddle bronc riders some years are Canadians because we have some of the best there is. Plus, we get a strong following of Americans. So, yeah, it's a special event that is, it's a pro rodeo, but saddle bronc only. And it's very, very top caliber cowboys and stock. It's going to be, I think the beer garden starts at 5, and the actual saddle bronc event is going to start about 6:30. And so we buck 30 bronc riders, and then we bring the top 8 back for the short round and buck the final 8. And it's over by 9:30-ish usually.
0: Awesome. Nice and short and sweet. Thanks, Brad. We have more details about the event coming up in about 20 minutes.
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3: It's a wet start to the day across Strathmore and area highways with rain-slicked roads across the region. No collisions or major traffic issues have been reported this morning, and you can stay up to date on conditions at strathmorenow.com.
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1: Good morning, I'm Jaden Cobstar with your local news update. Brooks RCMP are pushing back against social media rumors about an alleged assault at a local water park. In a statement released on Monday, police said they are aware of the online posts but have received no reports related to the incident. Officers say all criminal allegations are investigated when they are reported to police. They warn that speculation online can spread misinformation and create unnecessary concern in the community. RCMP are encouraging the public to rely on verified sources and to come forward if they have information about a potential crime. Strathmore is getting a major boost for local baseball and softball. The Strathmore and District Agricultural Society has been selected for the 2026 Toronto Blue Jays Field of Dreams grant. The national program, supported by the Blue Jays, Jays Care Foundation, and TD Bank, will bring more than $100,000 to the community. The funding will be used to upgrade the ball diamonds at the Strathmore A grounds, improving the experience for athletes, tournaments, and community events. Society officials say the investment will help support the long-term growth of baseball and softball in the region. A Strathmore High School teacher celebrating 3 decades in education. Drama and dance teacher Deanne Birch recently marked 30 years with the Golden Hill School Division. Birch reflected on how her career path changed from her original dream of becoming an actress.
2: I realized acting jobs are few and far between, and I didn't really like going from job to job and not knowing what was next. I decided to follow in my parents' footsteps, even though I vowed I never would.
1: She says one of the most shocking parts of the job has been seeing generations of local families start to come through her classroom. A century of community service is being celebrated at the Strathmore Royal Canadian Legion. The Legion recently received a commemorative plaque honoring 100 years of operations in the community. Celebrations this year have included veterans working with students to plant 100 trees in Strathmore. More events are

0: planned in the months ahead as the Legion marks its historic anniversary. Organizers are also encouraging residents to get involved, with volunteers always welcome to support the Legion's activities. And you can do some square dancing here in Strathmore this evening. The free event begins at 7 in the Kinsman Park Pavilion. You can read more about all of these stories by downloading our Strathmore Now app. And in other news, Albertans are reacting to a new federal proposal that would ban social media use for youth under 16. The government is introducing legislation designed to increase online safety for children and teens. A serious crash involving an ambulance and a tractor sprayer sent three people to hospital on Highway 9. The injured include two paramedics and the patient they were transporting. And a silver-haired bat is on the road to recovery after receiving surgery at an Alberta Wildlife Center. Officials say the animal could be strong enough to return to the wild before the end of the summer.
1: Strathmore Now Sports.
0: In the NHL, the Stanley Cup Final is all square after the Carolina Hurricanes defeated the Vegas Golden Knights 5-3 in Game 4. The series is now tied at 2 games apiece. They play again tomorrow at 6. In the MLB, the Toronto Blue Jays picked up a 3-2 win over the Philadelphia Phillies. The two teams meet again this evening with first pitch scheduled for 5 p.m. In the CFL, the Calgary Stampeders continue their preparations for an upcoming matchup against the Saskatchewan Roughriders. And in local lacrosse, the Strathmore Junior Venom return to the floor tonight when they host the Bandits at the Strathmore Family Center. Face-off is set for 8 p.m.
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0: Today has some showers and a high of 16. By tomorrow, temperatures will warm up to a high of 21 with cloudy skies. And Friday will have some clouds with a high of 17 degrees. To see a full forecast, head to strathmorenow.com.
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Megan Maroney. I'm Hunter Pratt. Happy Wednesday. Coming up, we have more from Brad. We're talking about the Gunners Bronc battle that's going on tonight in Glacian. All the details for you right after Florida Georgia Line on More Country.

0: Florida Georgia Line. I'm Hunter Pratt on War Country. We're talking with Brad all about the Gunners Bronc battle that's going on tonight. Now, Brad, tell us, what are you most excited for?
1: Well, you know, the whole deal, like we built a new rodeo grounds a few years ago at the Ag Society there in Gleason. It's a total fundraiser community event. And, you know, it's our largest fundraiser for the Ag Society. And I just like the camaraderie of all the people, and just the bronc riding itself is second to none. So it's just a great show.
0: Thanks, Brad. It's going to be a great event that's going on in Glacian tonight. It's the Gunners Bronc Battle. Be sure to check it out.
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3: It's a wet start to the day across Strathmore and area highways with rain-slicked roads across the region. No collisions or major traffic issues have been reported this morning, and you can stay up to date on conditions at strathmorenow.com.
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3: Today calls for a high of 16 degrees with wind gusts and rain. Tomorrow will become overcast with more wind and a high of 21. And we'll get a high of 17 on Friday with more cloudy conditions. For more on weather conditions, head to strathmorenow.com.
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0: Father's Day is coming up before you know it. You're listening to More Country. I'm Hunter Pratt. 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
2: The outgoing president of the Saskatchewan Stock Growers, Jeff Yorga, says producers would like to see the CFIA Animal Health brought back under the federal agriculture umbrella. Yorga says when regulators aren't aligned with agriculture leadership, it creates delays and confusion for producers dealing with animal health issues.
3: Ultimately, if the regulator was responsive to the industry and to the Minister of Agriculture, we'd be able to work through a lot of these processes faster.
2: He noted the TB investigation exposed serious gaps with producers just receiving compensation almost a year later.
3: Everybody else that had to do work throughout that process was compensated right away. The folks that lost their livelihoods weren't. And, you know, that's just one example of the imbalance that is existing right now with the regulator, and it's one example of something that obviously has to be fixed.
2: For Golden West, I'm Glendale Allen Vossler.
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14: Good morning, I'm Jaden Kobsar with your local news update. Brooks RCMP say they have no information to support allegations of an assault reportedly shared on social media over the weekend. Police say no call for service was received and no formal complaint was made regarding the alleged incident at the city's water park. As a result, officers say they have no evidence to substantiate the claims being circulated online. RCMP are urging residents to be cautious about accepting unverified social media posts as fact. Police say anyone who witnesses or experiences a crime should report it directly to Brooks RCMP. The Strathmore and District Agricultural Society is receiving a major boost for local sports facilities. The group has been selected for the 2026 Toronto Blue Jays Field of Dreams grant. The program, supported by the Blue Jays, the Jays Care Foundation, and TD Bank, will bring more than $100,000 to Strathmore. The funding will be used to upgrade ball diamonds at the Strathmore A grounds to better support athletes, tournaments, and community events. Society officials say the investment will help ensure the diamonds remain a place where players can develop their skills and create lasting memories. A Navy League Cadet Corps is being established in Strathmore. Over the weekend, the president of the Navy League of Alberta presented a charter and flag to the Strathmore Legion to mark the official launch of the Navy League Cadet Corps Eagle Lake. Doug Earnshaw, vice president of the Eagle Lake Cadet Corps, spoke about what the program will offer youth in the community.
15: You learn a lot of nautical things, anywhere from sailing, knot tying. So you learn discipline, you get to gain self-esteem.
14: The program will be open to children aged 9 to 12 years old. The Strathmore Royal Canadian Legion is celebrating a major milestone this year. Earlier this month, Alberta Lieutenant Governor Salma Lakhani presented a plaque marking the Legion's 100 years of service. The award was accepted by Legion President Donovan Arnault on behalf of the organization. A series of events are planned throughout the year, including wine tastings, talent shows, and a charter gala this October. The centennial celebrations will wrap up with a children's Christmas party in December. And there's free line dancing in Strathmore this evening. The event takes place at the Kinsman Park Pavilion. You can read more about the event and all of these stories by visiting strathmorenow.com. In other news, the federal government is moving ahead with plans to restrict social media access for Canadians under the age of 16. Proposed legislation introduced today would create new rules aimed at protecting young people online, with reaction across Alberta remaining mixed. Three people were seriously injured following a collision between an ambulance and a tractor sprayer on Highway 9. Two paramedics and a patient were taken to hospital while the tractor driver was not transported. And a rare silver-haired bat is recovering at an Alberta Wildlife Rehabilitation Center. The bat recently underwent surgery for a broken femur and could be released back into the wild later this summer.
9: 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Hit up aneracing.com today.
14: In the NHL, the Stanley Cup Final Series is now tied, with the Carolina Hurricanes winning Game 4, 5-3 against the Vegas Golden Knights. They play again tomorrow at 6. In the MLB, the Toronto Blue Jays won 3-2 over the Philadelphia Phillies. Their next game takes place today at 5 p.m. In the CFL, the Calgary Stampeders are set to face the Saskatchewan Roughriders later this month. And in local sports, the Strathmore Junior Venom are up tonight at the Strathmore Family Center, hosting the Bandits at 8 p.m.
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14: Today is rainy with some wind and a high of 16 degrees. Tomorrow will reach a high of 21 with cloudy skies. And Friday will keep those clouds around with a high of 17. Stay updated on the weather by checking out strathmorenow.com.
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14: Today rises to a high of 16 with rainy and windy conditions. Tomorrow will bring some cloud cover and a high of 21 degrees. And skies will also be overcast on Friday with a high of 17. For more updates on local weather, visit strathmorenow.com.
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Ella Langley, I'm Hunter Pratt. Coming up, get ready to call in to pick the Platinum Boots for a chance at those Country Thunder weekend passes. Here's Dean Brody on More Country.

0: Happy Wednesday. Now is your chance to call in to pick the Platinum Boots. I'm Hunter Pratt on War Country. 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I'm talking Red Clay Strays. 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So call in right now at 403-902-1111 to pick the Platinum Boots.
1: Strathmore Now traffic.
2: It's a wet start to the day across Strathmore and area highways with rain-slicked roads across the region. No collisions or major traffic issues have been reported this morning, and you can stay up to date on conditions at strathmorenow.com.
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1: Good morning, I'm Jaden Cobstar with your local news update. Brooks RCMP are pushing back against social media rumors about an alleged assault at a local water park. In a statement released Monday, police said they are aware of the online posts but have received no reports related to the incident. Officers say all criminal allegations are investigated when they are reported to police. They warn that speculation online can spread misinformation and create unnecessary concern in the community. RCMP are encouraging the public to rely on verified sources and to come forward if they have information about a potential crime. Strathmore is getting a major boost for local baseball and softball. The Strathmore and District Agricultural Society has been selected for the 2026 Toronto Blue Jays Field of Dreams grant. The national program, supported by the Blue Jays, Jays Care Foundation, and TD Bank, will bring more than $100,000 to the community. The funding will be used to upgrade the ball diamonds at the Strathmore A grounds, improving the experience for athletes, tournaments, and community events. Society officials say the investment will help support the long-term growth of baseball and softball in the region. A Strathmore High School teacher celebrating 3 decades in education. Drama and dance teacher Deanne Birch recently marked 30 years with the Golden Hill School Division. Birch reflected on how her career path changed from her original dream of

0: becoming an actress.
1: And I realized acting jobs are few and far between, and I didn't really like going from job to job and not knowing what was next. I decided to follow in my parents' footsteps, even though I vowed I never would.
0: She says one of the most shocking parts of the job has been seeing generations of local families start to come through her classroom. A century of community service is being celebrated at the Strathmore Royal Canadian Legion. The Legion recently received a commemorative plaque honoring 100 years of operations in the community. Celebrations this year have included veterans working with students to plant 100 trees in Strathmore. More events are planned in the months ahead as the Legion marks its historic anniversary. Organizers are also encouraging residents to get involved, with volunteers always welcome to support the Legion's activities. And you can do some square dancing here in Strathmore this evening. The free event begins at 7 in the Kinsman Park Pavilion. You can read more about all of these stories by downloading our Strathmore Now app. And in other news, Albertans are reacting to a new federal proposal that would ban social media use for youth under 16. The government is introducing legislation designed to increase online safety for children and teens. A serious crash involving an ambulance and a tractor sprayer sent three people to hospital on Highway 9. The injured include two paramedics and the patient they were transporting. And a silver-haired bat is on the road to recovery after receiving surgery at an Alberta Wildlife Center. Officials say the animal could be strong enough to return to the wild before the end of the summer.
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0: In the NHL, the Stanley Cup Final is all square after the Carolina Hurricanes defeated the Vegas Golden Knights 5-3 in Game 4. The series is now tied at 2 games apiece. They play again tomorrow at 6. In the MLB, the Toronto Blue Jays picked up a 3-2 win over the Philadelphia Phillies. The two teams meet again this evening with first pitch scheduled for 5 p.m. In the CFL, the Calgary Stampeders continue their preparations for an upcoming matchup against the Saskatchewan Roughriders. And in local lacrosse, the Strathmore Junior Venom return to the floor tonight when they host the Bandits at the Strathmore Family Center. Face-off is set for 8 p.m.
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0: Today has some showers and a high of 16. By tomorrow, temperatures will warm up to a high of 21 with cloudy skies. And Friday will have some clouds with a high of 17 degrees. To see a full forecast, head to strathmorenow.com.
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Coming up, we have our caller on the line. Will they pick the right platinum boot and win themselves some Country Thunder weekend passes? We'll find out right after Lainey Wilson on More Country.

0: War Country. I'm Hunter Pratt. We are playing to pick the platinum boots.
1: Ooh, sorry, I'm sick.
0: That's okay. That's okay. What's your name?
1: Ashley.
0: Ashley, all right. Pick a boot number between 1 and 3.
1: I think I'm going to go with 3.
0: Okay, let's see. Yeah, sorry about that. No winning today.
1: That's okay. There's always tomorrow.
0: Exactly. We're playing all this week and all next week. So keep trying.
1: Thank you.
0: All right. Have a good rest of your day, Ashley.
1: You too. Thank you.
0: Bye.
1: Bye.
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3: It's a wet start to the day across Strathmore and area highways with rain-slicked roads across the region. No collisions or major traffic issues have been reported this morning, and you can stay up to date on conditions at strathmorenow.com.
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3: Today calls for a high of 16 degrees with wind gusts and rain. Tomorrow will become overcast with more wind and a high of 21. And we'll get a high of 17 on Friday with more cloudy conditions. For more on weather conditions, head to strathmorenow.com.
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2: Good morning, I'm Jaden Kobsar with your local news update. Brooks RCMP say they have no information to support allegations of an assault reportedly shared on social media over the weekend. Police say no call for service was received and no formal complaint was made regarding the alleged incident at the city's water park. As a result, officers say they have no evidence to substantiate the claims being circulated online. RCMP are urging residents to be cautious about accepting unverified social media posts as fact. Police say anyone who witnesses or experiences a crime should report it directly to Brooks RCMP. The Strathmore and District Agricultural Society is receiving a major boost for local sports facilities. The group has been selected for the 2026 Toronto Blue Jays Field of Dreams grant. The program, supported by the Blue Jays, the Jays Care Foundation, and TD Bank, will bring more than $100,000 to Strathmore. The funding will be used to upgrade ball diamonds at the Strathmore A grounds to better support athletes, tournaments, and community events. Society officials say the investment will help ensure the diamonds remain a place where players can develop their skills and create lasting memories. A Navy League Cadet Corps is being established in Strathmore. Over the weekend, the president of the Navy League of Alberta presented a charter and flag to the Strathmore Legion to mark the official launch of the Navy League Cadet Corps Eagle Lake. Doug Earnshaw, vice president of the Eagle Lake Cadet Corps, spoke about what the program will offer youth in the community.
3: You learn a lot of nautical things, anywhere from sailing, knot tying. So you learn discipline, you get to gain self-esteem.
2: The program will be open to children aged 9 to 12 years old. The Strathmore Royal Canadian Legion is celebrating a major milestone this year. Earlier this month, Alberta Lieutenant Governor Salma Lakhani presented a plaque marking the Legion's 100 years of service. The award was accepted by Legion President Donovan Arnault on behalf of the organization. A series of events are planned throughout the year, including wine tastings, talent shows, and a charter gala this October. The centennial celebrations will wrap up with a children's Christmas party in December. And there's free line dancing in Strathmore this evening. The event takes place at the Kinsman Park Pavilion. You can read more about the event and all of these stories by visiting strathmorenow.com. In other news, the federal government is moving ahead with plans to restrict social media access for Canadians under the age of 16. Proposed legislation introduced today would create new rules aimed at protecting young people online, with reaction across Alberta remaining mixed. Three people were seriously injured following a collision between an ambulance and a tractor sprayer on Highway 9. Two paramedics and a patient were taken to hospital while the tractor driver was not transported. And a rare silver-haired bat is recovering at an Alberta Wildlife Rehabilitation Center. The bat recently underwent surgery for a broken femur and could be released back into the wild later this summer.
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2: In the NHL, the Stanley Cup Final Series is now tied, with the Carolina Hurricanes winning Game 4, 5-3 against the Vegas Golden Knights. They play again tomorrow at 6. In the MLB, the Toronto Blue Jays won 3-2 over the Philadelphia Phillies. 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And in local sports, the Strathmore Junior Venom are up tonight at the Strathmore Family Center, hosting the Bandits at 8 p.m.
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2: Today is rainy with some wind and a high of 16 degrees. Tomorrow will reach a high of 21 with cloudy skies. And Friday will keep those clouds around with a high of 17. Stay updated on the weather by checking out strathmorenow.com.
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0: The Strathmore Farmers Market kicked off last weekend. Now, we can expect it pretty much every weekend up until September. I'm Hunter Pratt, and you're listening to More Country. And this is good news because we are in need of some summer spirit to kick off school being out pretty soon, which prompts the question, what is your favorite part of the farmers markets? 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We have a new poll on the Strathmore Now website that asks you just that. So go vote on the poll, let us know what you like best, and check out the photo gallery of last weekend's market.
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1: Strathmore Now weather.
9: Today rises to a high of 16 with rainy and windy conditions. Tomorrow will bring some cloud cover and a high of 21 degrees. And skies will also be overcast on Friday with a high of 17. For more updates on local weather, visit strathmorenow.com.
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Tucker Wetmore. I'm Hunter Pratt. Happy Wednesday. Coming up, let's talk about things that used to be affordable that are now a luxury right after Brett Kissel on More Country.

0: A recent list came out on the top 10 things that used to be affordable and now seem like a luxury. I'm Hunter Pratt on More Country. The number two answer was red meat. Maybe that's why I'm iron deficient. But another common answer was movie tickets. Well, the perks of listening to radio is that we can cover those for you. Coming up at 8:40, play to win a movie night out with Landmark Cinemas. 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Because you can't have a movie without popcorn. Nowadays, it costs like an arm and a leg to watch a movie. So we want to help you change that. That's coming up in 20 minutes. 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
2: It's a wet start to the day across Strathmore and area highways with rain-slicked roads across the region. No collisions or major traffic issues have been reported this morning, and you can stay up to date on conditions at strathmorenow.com.
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1: Good morning, I'm Jaden Cobstar with your local news update. Brooks RCMP are pushing back against social media rumors about an alleged assault at a local water park. In a statement released Monday, police said they are aware of the online posts but have received no reports related to the incident. Officers say all criminal allegations are investigated when they are reported to police. They warn that speculation online can spread misinformation and create unnecessary concern in the community. RCMP are encouraging the public to rely on verified sources and to come forward if they have information about a potential crime. Strathmore is getting a major boost for local baseball and softball. The Strathmore and District Agricultural Society has been selected for the 2026 Toronto Blue Jays Field of Dreams grant. The national program, supported by the Blue Jays, Jays Care Foundation, and TD Bank, will bring more than $100,000 to the community. The funding will be used to upgrade the ball diamonds at the Strathmore A grounds, improving the experience for athletes, tournaments, and community events. Society officials say the investment will help support the long-term growth of baseball and softball in the region. A Strathmore High School teacher celebrating 3 decades in education. Drama and dance teacher Deanne Birch recently marked 30 years with the Golden Hill School Division. Birch reflected on how her career path changed from her original dream of becoming an actress.
2: I realized acting jobs are few and far between, and I didn't really like going from job to job and not knowing what was next. I decided to follow in my parents' footsteps, even though I vowed I never would.
1: She says one of the most shocking parts of the job has been seeing generations of local families start to come through her classroom. A century of community service is being celebrated at the Strathmore Royal Canadian Legion. The Legion recently received a commemorative plaque honoring 100 years of operations in the community. Celebrations this year have included veterans working with students to plant 100 trees in Strathmore. More events are planned in the months ahead as the Legion marks its historic anniversary. Organizers are also encouraging residents to get involved, with volunteers always welcome to support the Legion's activities. And you can do some square dancing here in Strathmore this evening. The free event begins at 7 in the Kinsman Park Pavilion. You can read more about all of these stories by downloading our Strathmore Now app. And in other news, Albertans are reacting to a new federal proposal that would ban social media use for youth under 16. The government is introducing legislation designed to increase online safety for children and teens. A serious crash involving an ambulance and a tractor sprayer sent 3 people to hospital on Highway 9. The injured include 2 paramedics and the patient they were transporting. And a silver-haired bat is on the road to recovery after receiving surgery at an Alberta Wildlife Center. Officials say the animal could be strong enough to return to the wild before the end of the summer.
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1: In the NHL, the Stanley Cup Final is all square after the Carolina Hurricanes defeated the Vegas Golden Knights 5-3 in Game 4. The series is now tied at

0: two games apiece. They play again tomorrow at 6. In the MLB, the Toronto Blue Jays picked up a 3-2 win over the Philadelphia Phillies. The two teams meet again this evening with first pitch scheduled for 5 p.m. In the CFL, the Calgary Stampeders continue their preparations for an upcoming matchup against the Saskatchewan Roughriders. And in local lacrosse, the Strathmore Junior Venom return to the floor tonight when they host the Bandits at the Strathmore Family Center. Face-off is set for 8 p.m.
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0: Today has some showers and a high of 16. By tomorrow, temperatures will warm up to a high of 21 with cloudy skies. And Friday will have some clouds with a high of 17 degrees. To see a full forecast, head to strathmorenow.com.
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Harder Faith. I'm Hunter Pratt. Coming up in just 3 minutes, get ready to guess the movie clip to win a movie night out with Landmark Cinemas. Here's Old Dominion on More Country.

0: Happy Wednesday. I'm Hunter Pratt. It is time to win yourself a movie night tonight. Let's treat yourself with a movie night out with Landmark Cinemas. Here's how it works. I'll play a clip of a famous movie. All you have to do is call in and tell me what it is at 403-902-1111. Here's the clip of the day.
1: How did you know? I love this song.
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0: What movie is that? 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
8: It's a wet start to the day across Strathmore and area highways with rain-slicked roads across the region. No collisions or major traffic issues have been reported this morning, and you can stay up to date on conditions at strathmorenow.com.
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8: Today calls for a high of 16 degrees with wind gusts and rain. Tomorrow will become overcast with more wind and a high of 21. And we'll get a high of 17 on Friday with more cloudy conditions. For more on weather conditions, head to strathmorenow.com.
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0: more country. We're playing to win a movie night out with Landmark Cinemas. What movie was that?
1: I love this song.
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3: That was definitely White Chicks.
0: It definitely was. Congratulations.
3: One of the classics.
0: Exactly. Apparently, they might be making a second one. Wouldn't that be awesome?
3: That would be amazing. Oh, my God.
0: Right? I hope they do it.
3: Me too.
0: Anytime I think of that song, I can only think of White Chicks, right?
3: Right? I picture him immediately.
0: Yeah, exactly. Awesome. Thanks for playing, Janelle.
3: Awesome. Have a great day.
0: You too. Bye.
3: Bye.
0: Thanks for playing to win a movie night out with Landmark Cinemas. Today's answer was White Chicks. You can play again tomorrow.
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1: Good morning, I'm Jaden Cobsar with your local news update. Brooks RCMP say they have no information to support allegations of an assault reportedly shared on social media over the weekend. Police say no call for service was received and no formal complaint was made regarding the alleged incident at the city's water park. As a result, officers say they have no evidence to substantiate the claims being circulated online. RCMP are urging residents to be cautious about accepting unverified social media posts as fact. Police say anyone who witnesses or experiences a crime should report it directly to Brooks RCMP. The Strathmore and District Agricultural Society is receiving a major boost for local sports facilities. The group has been selected for the 2026 Toronto Blue Jays Field of Dreams grant. The program, supported by the Blue Jays, the Jays Care Foundation, and TD Bank, will bring more than $100,000 to Strathmore. The funding will be used to upgrade ball diamonds at the Strathmore A grounds to better support athletes, tournaments, and community events. Society officials say the investment will help ensure the diamonds remain a place where players can develop their skills and create lasting memories. A Navy League Cadet Corps is being established in Strathmore. Over the weekend, the president of the Navy League of Alberta presented a charter and flag to the Strathmore Legion to mark the official launch of the Navy League Cadet Corps Eagle Lake. Doug Earnshaw, vice president of the Eagle Lake Cadet Corps, spoke about what the program will offer youth in the community.
2: You learn a lot of nautical things, anywhere from sailing, knot tying. So you learn discipline, you get to gain self-esteem.
1: The program will be open to children aged 9 to 12 years old. The Strathmore Royal Canadian Legion is celebrating a major milestone this year. Earlier this month, Alberta Lieutenant Governor Salma Lakhani presented a plaque marking the Legion's 100 years of service. The award was accepted by Legion President Donovan Arnault on behalf of the organization. A series of events are planned throughout the year, including wine tastings, talent shows, and a charter gala this October. The centennial celebrations will wrap up with a children's Christmas party in December. And there's free line dancing in Strathmore this evening. The event takes place at the Kinsman Park Pavilion. You can read more about the event and all of these stories by visiting strathmorenow.com. In other news, the federal government is moving ahead with plans to restrict social media access for Canadians under the age of 16. Proposed legislation introduced today would create new rules aimed at protecting young people online, with reaction across Alberta remaining mixed. Three people were seriously injured following a collision between an ambulance and a tractor sprayer on Highway 9. Two paramedics and a patient were taken to hospital while the tractor driver was not transported. And a rare silver-haired bat is recovering at an Alberta Wildlife Rehabilitation Center. The bat recently underwent surgery for a broken femur and could be released back into the wild later this summer.
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1: In the NHL, the Stanley Cup Final Series is now tied, with the Carolina Hurricanes winning Game 4, 5-3 against the Vegas Golden Knights. They play again tomorrow at 6. In the MLB, the Toronto Blue Jays won 3-2 over the Philadelphia Phillies. Their next game takes place today at 5 p.m. In the CFL, the Calgary Stampeders are set to face the Saskatchewan Roughriders later this month. And in local sports, the Strathmore Junior Venom are up tonight at the Strathmore Family Center, hosting the Bandits at 8 p.m.
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1: Today is rainy with some wind and a high of 16 degrees. Tomorrow will reach a high of 21 with cloudy skies. And Friday will keep those clouds around with a high of 17. Stay updated on the weather by checking out strathmorenow.com.
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0: It's never too early to make your weekend plans. You're listening to More Country. I'm Hunter Pratt. I have two tickets to the Vintage and Vines Country Market this weekend. I heard it's the place to be, and I gotta give these tickets away. 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
0: Today rises to a high of 16 with rainy and windy conditions. Tomorrow will bring some cloud cover and a high of 21 degrees. And skies will also be overcast on Friday with a high of 17. For more updates on local weather, visit strathmorenow.com.
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0: I'm Hunter Pratt on More Country. We're hanging out with Brad. Tonight is the Gunners Bronc Battle going on in Glacian. Brad, give us all the details.
1: It's saddle bronc only. It's a professional saddle bronc event. And we get some of the best saddle bronc riders in the world because the top Canadians are as good as they get. Anybody that's familiar with rodeo and follows it closely, when they go to the NFR in Vegas, half of the saddle bronc riders some years are Canadians because we have some of the best there is. Plus, we get a strong following of Americans. So, yeah, it's a special event that is, it's a pro rodeo, but saddle bronc only. And it's very, very top caliber cowboys and stock. It's going to be, I think the beer garden starts at 5, and the actual saddle bronc event is going to start about 6:30. And so we buck 30 bronc riders, and then we bring the top 8 back for the short round and buck the final 8. And it's over by 9:30-ish usually.
0: Awesome. Short and sweet. Sounds like it's going to be a good event tonight. That is the Gunners Bronc Battle going down at Glacian. We have more from Brad coming up in about 15 minutes.
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7: Today calls for a high of 16 degrees with wind gusts and rain. Tomorrow will become overcast with more wind and a high of 21. And we'll get a high of 17 on Friday with more cloudy conditions. For more on weather conditions, head to strathmorenow.com.
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0: I'm Hunter Pratt on War Country. We're talking with Brad. Tonight is the Gunners Bronc battle going on in Galician. Brad, what are you most excited for?
1: Well, you know, the whole deal, like we built a new rodeo grounds a few years ago at the Ag Society there in Galician. 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And, you know, it's our largest fundraiser for the Ag Society. And I just like the camaraderie of all the people. And just the bronc riding itself is second to none. So it's just a great show.
0: Awesome. It's going to be such a fun event. That's going on tonight in Galician. It's the Gunners Bronc Battle. Thanks, Brad, for joining us.
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1: Good morning, I'm Jaden Cobstar with your local news update. Brooks RCMP are pushing back against social media rumors about an alleged assault at a local water park. In a statement released on Monday, police said they are aware of the online posts but have received no reports related to the incident. Officers say all criminal allegations are investigated when they are reported to police. They warn that speculation online can spread misinformation and create unnecessary concern in the community. RCMP are encouraging the public to rely on verified sources and to come forward if they have information about a potential crime. Strathmore is getting a major boost for local baseball and softball. The Strathmore and District Agricultural Society has been selected for the 2026 Toronto Blue Jays Field of Dreams grant. The national program, supported by the Blue Jays, Jays Care Foundation, and TD Bank, will bring more than $100,000 to the community. The funding will be used to upgrade the ball diamonds at the Strathmore A grounds, improving the experience for athletes, tournaments, and community events. Society officials say the investment will help support the long-term growth of baseball and softball in the region. A Strathmore High School teacher celebrating three decades in education. Drama and dance teacher Deanne Birch recently marked 30 years with the Golden Hill School Division. Birch reflected on how her career path changed from her original dream of becoming an actress.
2: I realized acting jobs are few and far between, and I didn't really like going from job to job and not knowing what was next. I decided to follow in my parents' footsteps, even though I vowed I never would.
1: She says one of the most shocking parts of the job has been seeing generations of local families start to come through her classroom. A century of community service is being celebrated at the Strathmore Royal Canadian Legion. The Legion recently received a commemorative plaque honoring 100 years of operations in the community. Celebrations this year have included veterans working with students to plant 100 trees in Strathmore. More events are planned in the months ahead as the Legion marks its historic anniversary. Organizers are also encouraging residents to get involved, with volunteers always welcome to support the Legion's activities. And you can do some square dancing here in Strathmore this evening. The free event begins at 7 in the Kinsman Park Pavilion. You can read more about all of these stories by downloading our Strathmore Now app. And in other news, Albertans are reacting to a new federal proposal that would ban social media use for youth under 16. The government is introducing legislation designed to increase online safety for children and teens. A serious crash involving an ambulance and a tractor sprayer sent three people to hospital on Highway 9. The injured include two paramedics and the patient they were transporting. And a silver-haired bat is on the road to recovery after receiving surgery at an Alberta Wildlife Center. Officials say the animal could be strong enough to return to the wild before the end of the summer.
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1: In the NHL, the Stanley Cup Final is all square after the Carolina Hurricanes defeated the Vegas Golden Knights 5-3 in Game 4. The series is now tied at 2 games apiece. They play again tomorrow at 6. In the MLB, the Toronto Blue Jays picked up a 3-2 win over the Philadelphia Phillies. The two teams meet again this evening with first pitch scheduled for 5 p.m. In the CFL, the Calgary Stampeders continue their preparations for an upcoming matchup against the Saskatchewan Roughriders. And in local lacrosse, the Strathmore Junior Venom return to the floor tonight when they host the Bandits at the Strathmore Family Center. Face-off is set for 8 p.m.
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1: Today has some showers and a high of 16. By tomorrow, temperatures will warm up to a high of 21 with cloudy skies. And Friday will have some clouds with a high of 17 degrees. To see a full forecast, head to strathmorenow.com.
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I'm Hunter Pratt on More Country. So far, we've shared the stories of Marilyn Galvin and Tiffany Carlson. 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
9: Today rises to a high of 16 with rainy and windy conditions. Tomorrow will bring some cloud cover and a high of 21 degrees. And skies will also be overcast on Friday with a high of 17. For more updates on local weather, visit strathmorenow.com.
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0: We ran a Facebook giveaway for some Vintage and Vines Country Market tickets. All you had to do is finish the sentence, "At the farmer's market, I always buy blank." Let's call up our winner and see what they have to say. Good morning, More Country. This is Hunter Pratt.
1: Hi, Hunter. It's Jane Acton Grill calling.
0: That's awesome. So let's finish the sentence. At the farmer's market, I always buy.
1: A to me, from me gift.
0: That's right. You got to spoil yourself.
1: Yes, always.
0: Always. What type of gift do you usually buy yourself?
1: Usually, especially at the Vintage and Vine, there's a company called Skunk Works. They have a really good ginger beer.
0: Ooh.
1: Or soaps or candles or who knows.
0: Yeah, just little things here and there, right?
1: Yeah.
0: Nice. Awesome. I love that answer. I'm all about self-care. So I want to give you and a friend some Vintage and Vines market tickets for this weekend. How does that sound?
1: Perfect. Sounds good.
0: Awesome. Sounds good. Have a good rest of your day.
1: Okay. Good. Thank you. Bye.
0: Yeah, bye. Thanks, Jane, for entering our contest. I hope you get a to me, from me gift. Maybe you'll buy some ginger beer at the Vintage and Vines Country Market going on this weekend.

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7: Today calls for a high of 16 degrees with wind gusts and rain. Tomorrow will become overcast with more wind and a high of 21. And we'll get a high of 17 on Friday with more cloudy conditions. For more on weather conditions, head to strathmorenow.com.
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grad season. I'm Hunter Pratt on More Country. What was your graduation song? Please don't tell me it was the Vitamin C song. You know, the one that drags on so long. Let me know by leaving a comment on the More Country Facebook page. This is what I'm talking about.

0: respectfully, that's probably one of the worst songs I've ever heard. 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So when I graduate from university tomorrow, I decided that this is mine. Is that good or is that too cliche or is that a little bit too wrestly?
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1: Good morning, I'm Jaden Cobsar with your local news update. Brooks RCMP say they have no information to support allegations of an assault reportedly shared on social media over the weekend. Police say no call for service was received and no formal complaint was made regarding the alleged incident at the city's water park. As a result, officers say they have no evidence to substantiate the claims being circulated online. RCMP are urging residents to be cautious about accepting unverified social media posts as fact. Police say anyone who witnesses or experiences a crime should report it directly to Brooks RCMP. The Strathmore and District Agricultural Society is receiving a major boost for local sports facilities. The group has been selected for the 2026 Toronto Blue Jays Field of Dreams grant. The program, supported by the Blue Jays, Jays Care Foundation, and TD Bank, will bring more than $100,000 to Strathmore. The funding will be used to upgrade ball diamonds at the Strathmore A grounds to better support athletes, tournaments, and community events. Society officials say the investment will help ensure the diamonds remain a place where players can develop their skills and create lasting memories. A Navy League Cadet Corps is being established in Strathmore. Over the weekend, the president of the Navy League of Alberta presented a charter and flag to the Strathmore Legion to mark the official launch of the Navy League Cadet Corps Eagle Lake. Doug Earnshaw, vice president of the Eagle Lake Cadet Corps, spoke about what the program will offer youth in the community.
2: You learn a lot of nautical things, anywhere from sailing, knot tying. So you learn discipline, you get to gain self-esteem.
1: The program will be open to children aged 9 to 12 years old. The Strathmore Royal Canadian Legion is celebrating a major milestone this year. Earlier this month, Alberta Lieutenant Governor Salma Lakhani presented a plaque marking the Legion's 100 years of service. The award was accepted by Legion President Donovan Arnault on behalf of the organization. A series of events are planned throughout the year, including wine tastings, talent shows, and a charter gala this October. The centennial celebrations will wrap up with a children's Christmas party in December. And there's free line dancing in Strathmore this evening. The event takes place at the Kinsman Park Pavilion. You can read more about the event and all of these stories by visiting strathmorenow.com. In other news, the federal government is moving ahead with plans to restrict social media access for Canadians under the age of 16. Proposed legislation introduced today would create new rules aimed at protecting young people online, with reaction across Alberta remaining mixed. Three people were seriously injured following a collision between an ambulance and a tractor sprayer on Highway 9. Two paramedics and a patient were taken to hospital while the tractor driver was not transported. And a rare silver-haired bat is recovering at an Alberta Wildlife Rehabilitation Center. The bat recently underwent surgery for a broken femur and could be released back into the wild later this summer.
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1: In the NHL, the Stanley Cup Final Series is now tied, with the Carolina Hurricanes winning Game 4, 5-3 against the Vegas Golden Knights. They play again tomorrow at 6. In the MLB, the Toronto Blue Jays won 3-2 over the Philadelphia Phillies. 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And in local sports, the Strathmore Junior Venom are up tonight at the Strathmore Family Center, hosting the Bandits at 8 p.m.
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1: Today is rainy with some wind and a high of 16 degrees. Tomorrow will reach a high of 21 with cloudy skies. And Friday will keep those clouds around with a high of 17. Stay updated on the weather by checking out strathmorenow.com.
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7: Today rises to a high of 16 with rainy and windy conditions. Tomorrow will bring some cloud cover and a high of 21 degrees. And skies will also be overcast on Friday with a high of 17. For more updates on local weather, visit strathmorenow.com.
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Happy Wednesday. Do you want to win some rodeo and relay tickets this weekend? I'm Hunter Pratt on More Country. 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
6: Today calls for a high of 16 degrees with wind gusts and rain. Tomorrow will become overcast with more wind and a high of 21. And we'll get a high of 17 on Friday with more cloudy conditions. For more on weather conditions, head to strathmorenow.com.
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0: You're listening to More Country. I'm Hunter Pratt. Make sure to stop by the More Country office window so you can scan for Duck Duck Jeep. It takes about 1 minute to enter, and you could win the ultimate prize, a 2026 Jeep Cherokee Hybrid. It's that easy. And as always, I got you tomorrow. You could win a movie night out with Landmark Cinemas at 8:40 when you guess the famous movie clip. Have a great rest of your day. You'll hear from me tomorrow.
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2: The discovery of New World screwworm in Texas has triggered new livestock import restrictions into Canada. Brian Perrier, agribusiness specialist with Bullseye Feeds, says while the risk to Canada remains low for now, the situation is being closely watched.
3: The factor is going to be is how well the U.S. can kind of control it. You can treat it, but it's just to see how fast it naturally moves in the summertime. It won't survive winter by any means, especially in Canada. But yeah, at this point from Texas, I think last year we imported like 8,000 head out of Texas. So a fairly small number. But as the area and regions grow, it may start to impact flows from other states, possibly into Canada.
2: Screwworm is a parasitic fly whose larvae attack living tissue of warm-blooded animals, especially livestock, prompting Canada to temporarily shut the border to Texas-origin farm animals, including cattle, horses, sheep, goats, pigs, bison, and farm deer. For Golden West, I'm Glendalee Allen Vossler.
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1: I'm Brandon Zebiak with your local news update. Gas Buddy says there's no golden rule when it comes to gas prices in rural communities. Head of Petroleum Analysis Patrick DeHaan says some small town stations may offer lower prices to attract customers. DeHaan says rural prices also tend to change more slowly than in large cities.
2: Some stations in rural areas may not be as incentivized knowing that there are fewer stations. They may choose to have a higher price.
1: He encourages motorists to check apps like Gas Buddy before filling up. Six Sika Nation members will soon have new housing options in Calgary's southeast as a 60-unit townhouse development has broken ground. The Six Sika Off-Reserve Affordable Housing Project held a groundbreaking ceremony earlier this week in the Aaron Woods community. The development is one of 24 projects supported through Calgary's Indigenous Housing Program. Residents are expected to begin moving in by early 2028. The Strathmore District Agricultural Society is receiving a major boost for local sports facilities. The group has been selected for the 2026 Toronto Blue Jays Field of Dreams grant. The program, supported by the Blue Jays, Jays Care Foundation, and TD Bank, will bring more than $100,000 to Strathmore. The funding will be used to upgrade ball diamonds at the Strathmore Ag Grounds to better support athletes, tournaments, and community events. Society officials say the investment will help ensure the diamond remains a place where players can develop their skills and create lasting memories. Tiffany Carlson is helping build a more welcoming Strathmore through her work with the Calgary Catholic Immigration Society. As the local immigration partnership representative, she supports newcomers, including refugees, temporary foreign workers, and permanent residents. Carlson works with schools, businesses, healthcare providers, and community groups to improve inclusion and accessibility.
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1: 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And there's a stitching group at the Strathmore Library tomorrow morning. 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In other news, country artist Cor Blund will be delivering his anti-coal mining petition to Elections Alberta. Earlier this week, he announced that he had collected over 178,000 signatures. The federal government's plan to ban social media for children under 16 has received mixed reactions. The legislation would also require companies to reduce harmful content and improve online safety. And there's a free World Cup match viewing party in Calgary. The games will be broadcast at the Calgary Farmers Market starting tomorrow.
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1: In the NHL, the Golden Knights and Hurricanes are tied 2-2 in the Stanley Cup Finals. Game 5 is set to take place at 6 tomorrow. In Major League Baseball, the Toronto Blue Jays are hosting the Philadelphia Phillies at 5 this evening, while in the CFL, the Calgary Stampeders are back later this month for a game against the Saskatchewan Roughriders. And in local sports, the Junior Strathmore Venom are back tonight at 8, playing the Bandits here in town.
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1: Today we've got some rain with a high of 16 degrees. Tomorrow keeps the rain around with a high of 21, and Friday's a cloudy one with a high of 17. You can take a look at local weather conditions on strathmorenow.com.
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0: is National Iced Tea Day. Hey, I'm Sharon Church. Our kids love setting up an iced tea stand. And I made some observations after our sale. And here are some tips, just in case you want to open up your very own iced tea stand. Number one, small cups. Those Costco-sized Red Solo cups will drain your inventory pretty darn quick. Speaking of which, number two, be sure to have additional pitchers of iced tea ready, or you're going to have to run home mid-sale to make more. And number three, this might be the most important tip of all. Make sure you put your cutest kid out front. I'm just saying. Now, if you do see an iced tea stand, do your best to stop if you can. It'll brighten those kids' day, and I think it'll brighten yours too.
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9: Today we've got a high of 16 degrees along with some rain. We've got more rain tomorrow with a high of 21. And Friday's cloudy alongside a high of 17. You can stay updated on local weather by heading to strathmorenow.com.
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0: most relaxing sounds to you? Hey, I'm Sharon Church. A crackling fire, birds chirping, the sound of rain. I need the sound of a clean house. Well, that's not a sound, Sharon, you might say. And I'm here to tell you that yes, it is a sound. A clean house is a quiet house. No one's tripping over shoes and backpacks, which results in fighting at the back door. No one hollering because they can't find their sweater because it's already hung up. No one banging around a chair to reach the nice glasses because the kids' cups are still in a dirty dishwasher. I'm telling ya, a clean house is a quiet house. And with 2 weeks until school's out, I don't think I'm gonna have a clean or quiet house till September.
1: All right, here we go. Rolling sound. Quiet.
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16: Today's got some rain along with a high of 16 degrees. Tomorrow keeps the rain around for a high of 21. And Friday's dry but cloudy with a high of 17. You can see local weather conditions for the week by downloading our Strathmore Now app.
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0: You ever watch Catch Me If You Can? That's the movie where Leonardo DiCaprio pretends to be a pilot and flies all over the world as a scam artist. If you haven't seen it, you have to. But it looks like we've got our very own Frank Abagnale Jr., a former Air Canada pilot, has been charged in a fraud and forgery investigation where he allegedly used a bogus license to captain hundreds of flights, like 900 flights from 2009 to his retirement last year. You might have even been a passenger on his plane. Now, he did have a commercial pilot's license, just not the highest certification required to fly as a captain, because apparently with Air Canada, you've got to pay extra for those kind of perks.
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1: I'm Brandon Zebiak with your local news update. Gas prices could remain volatile through the summer, according to Gas Buddy. Patrick DeHaan says global events, including tensions involving Iran and the Strait of Hormuz, are impacting fuel markets. He says prices may fall if the situation improves or rise further if conditions worsen.
2: Gas stations may utilize a low price in a rural area to drum up business, attracting consumers by offering a lower price.
1: He expects drivers to continue searching for ways to save money at the pumps this summer. Work is now underway on a new affordable housing development aimed at supporting Siksika Nation members living in the city. A groundbreaking ceremony was held this week in Aaron Woods for a 60-unit townhouse project led by Siksika Off-Reserve Affordable Housing. The development is part of a larger initiative with funding support from Calgary's Indigenous Housing Program, which is backing 24 projects in total. The homes are expected to be ready for occupancy in 2028. The Strathmore Royal Canadian Legion is celebrating a major milestone this year. Earlier this month, Alberta Lieutenant Governor Salma Lakhani presented a plaque marking the Legion's 100 years of service. The award was accepted by Legion President Donovan Arnault on behalf of the organization. A series of events are planned throughout the year, including wine tastings, talent shows, and a charter gala this October. The centennial celebrations will wrap up with a children's Christmas party in December. Longtime Strathmore resident Tiffany Carlson is using her social work background to help newcomers feel at home. Working with the Calgary Catholic Immigration Society, she provides free support services and advocates for greater community inclusion. Carlson says cultural diversity should be celebrated and believes education is key to addressing discrimination and barriers.
3: Representation is very important, like I said, because people need to feel that inclusion and belonging in the town, in the community.
1: She hopes more residents will embrace different cultures and add their voices to local efforts to strengthen belonging. And there's a free stitching group coming to the Strathmore Municipal Library. Their weekly get-together begins at 10 in the morning tomorrow. 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Since starting the petition, he's received over 178,000 signatures. A proposed social media ban for children under 16 has received mixed reactions. The legislation would also require tech companies to reduce harmful content on their platforms. And for those looking to see the World Cup in company, there's a free showing at the Calgary Farmers Market. The viewing party will begin tomorrow.
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1: In the Stanley Cup Finals, the Vegas Golden Knights are tied 2-2 against the Carolina Hurricanes. Their next game takes place tomorrow at 6. In MLB action, the Toronto Blue Jays are taking on the Philadelphia Phillies at 5 tonight. And in CFL news, the Calgary Stampeders will be taking on the Saskatchewan Roughriders later this month. As for local lacrosse, the Junior Strathmore Venom are playing the Bandits here in Strathmore at 8 this evening.
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1: Today brings in a high of 16 degrees along with some rain. Tomorrow stays wet with a high of 21, and Friday ends off the week with cloudy skies and a high of 17. 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
1: Today we've got a high of 16 degrees along with some rain. We've got more rain tomorrow with a high of 21. And Friday's cloudy alongside a high of 17. You can stay updated on local weather by heading to strathmorenow.com.
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7: Today's got some rain along with a high of 16 degrees. Tomorrow keeps the rain around for a high of 21. And Friday's dry but cloudy with a high of 17. You can see local weather conditions for the week by downloading our Strathmore Now app.
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0: that song. It's Jason Aldean, Big Green Tractor. I'm Sharon Church, and it's now time for your Sorta Sports Report. NHL playoffs, game four last night. Carolina got up 2-0 early, then went on to beat Vegas 5-3. The series is tied at 2 each. Game 5 is tomorrow night. Basketball fans are looking forward to Game 4 between the Spurs and the Knicks. That's tonight. New York leads that 2-1. And let's look at baseball. Now, it's not that the Jays can't win games. They just can't seem to win more than a couple in a row. They did last night, 3-2 over the Phillies. Toronto has won 3 of their last 4. Same 2 teams again tonight. Then the Jays get tomorrow off.
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and looking half asleep. But he walked up and said, what'll it be? I said, the good stuff. He didn't reach around for the whiskey.

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1: I'm Brandon Zebiak with your local news update. Gas Buddy says there's no golden rule when it comes to gas prices in rural communities. Head of Petroleum Analysis Patrick DeHaan says some small town stations may offer lower prices to attract customers. DeHaan says rural prices also tend to change more slowly than in large cities.
2: Some stations in rural areas may not be as incentivized knowing that there are fewer stations. They may choose to have a higher price.
1: He encourages motorists to check apps like Gas Buddy before filling up. Six Sika Nation members will soon have new housing options in Calgary's southeast as a 60-unit townhouse development has broken ground. The Six Sika Off-Reserve Affordable Housing Project held a groundbreaking ceremony earlier this week in the Aaron Woods community. The development is one of 24 projects supported through Calgary's Indigenous Housing Program. Residents are expected to begin moving in by early 2028. The Strathmore District Agricultural Society is receiving a major boost for local sports facilities. The group has been selected for the 2026 Toronto Blue Jays Field of Dreams grant. The program, supported by the Blue Jays, Jays Care Foundation, and TD Bank, will bring more than $100,000 to Strathmore. The funding will be used to upgrade ball diamonds at the Strathmore Ag Grounds to better support athletes, tournaments, and community events. Society officials say the investment will help ensure the diamond remains a place where players can develop their skills and create lasting memories. Tiffany Carlson is helping build a more welcoming Strathmore through her work with the Calgary Catholic Immigration Society. As the local immigration partnership representative, she supports newcomers, including refugees, temporary foreign workers, and permanent residents. Carlson works with schools, businesses, healthcare providers, and community groups to improve inclusion and accessibility.
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1: 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In other news, country artist Corb Lund will be delivering his anti-coal mining petition to Elections Alberta. Earlier this week, he announced that he had collected over 178,000 signatures. The federal government's plan to ban social media for children under 16 has received mixed reactions. The legislation would also require companies to reduce harmful content and improve online safety. And there's a free World Cup match viewing party in Calgary. The games will be broadcast at the Calgary Farmers Market starting tomorrow.
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1: In the NHL, the Golden Knights and Hurricanes are tied 2-2 in the Stanley Cup Finals. Game 5 is set to take place at 6 tomorrow. In Major League Baseball, the Toronto Blue Jays are hosting the Philadelphia Phillies at 5 this evening, while in the CFL, the Calgary Stampeders are back later this month for a game against the Saskatchewan Roughriders. And in local sports, the Junior Strathmore Venom are back tonight at 8, playing the Bandits here in town.
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1: Today we've got some rain with a high of 16 degrees. Tomorrow keeps the rain around with a high of 21, and Friday's a cloudy one with a high of 17. You can take a look at local weather conditions on strathmorenow.com.
0: Because sometimes the only thing holding it together is duct tape and a country song. 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

and replaying Love Hate Love on the home stretch, brought to you by Urban's Tack and Western Wear. It's Candace Johnson with you. The song's giving me Nicolas Cage vibes from Con Air. Have you seen him in Spider-Noir? Not enough, like, Spider-Man action, if you ask me.

0: Davis, turn this truck around on the home stretch. Is that something your dad says sometimes? I'm going to turn this truck around if you kids don't behave back there. Well, here's a chance for you to make good. Father's Day is coming up next Sunday, and I made the mistake of opening an ad that had men's underwear that had like hot dogs and like popsicles and the like. You kind of get where I'm going with this. Well, now I didn't buy them, but now I just keep getting ads for men's underwear. So a bit of a Father's Day fail already for me. But you don't need to fail this Father's Day, because we have a chance for you to win an incredible prize pack. Yes, it is Show Us Your Grill Friend. Upload a picture of Dad doing what he does, and he could win a prize pack that includes a Pit Boss portable grill, an icebox cooler, and a Trailmate speaker lantern from our friends at Woody's RV World and Kuma Outdoor Gear. 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
14: Strathmore Now weather. Today, we've got a high of 16 degrees along with some rain. We've got more rain tomorrow with a high of 21. And Friday's cloudy alongside a high of 17. You can stay updated on local weather by heading to strathmorenow.com.
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Jake doing Jack on the home stretch. I'm Candace Johnson. Today is National Iced Tea Day. I don't think we need a day for that. I feel like iced tea is just something we all drink pretty regularly these days. And it's always the powdered stuff, not real tea.

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4: Today's got some rain along with a high of 16 degrees. Tomorrow keeps the rain around for a high of 21. And Friday's dry but cloudy with a high of 17. You can see local weather conditions for the week by downloading our Strathmore Now app.
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0: 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I'm Candace Johnson. I know we've all heard a lot about the Water Not Cool campaign. Well, Corb Lund and the Water Not Cool campaign made a stop here in Strathmore on the weekend. 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
1: I'm Brandon Zebiak with your local news update. Gas prices could remain volatile through the summer, according to Gas Buddy. Patrick DeHaan says global events, including tensions involving Iran and the Strait of Hormuz, are impacting fuel markets. He says prices may fall if the situation improves or rise further if conditions worsen.
2: Gas stations may utilize a low price in a rural area to drum up business, attracting consumers by offering a lower price.
1: He expects drivers to continue searching for ways to save money at the pumps this summer. Work is now underway on a new affordable housing development aimed at supporting six Siksika Nation members living in the city. A groundbreaking ceremony was held this week in Aaron Woods for a 60-unit townhouse project led by Siksika Off-Reserve Affordable Housing. The development is part of a larger initiative with funding support from Calgary's Indigenous Housing Program, which is backing 24 projects in total. The homes are expected to be ready for occupancy in 2028. The Strathmore Royal Canadian Legion is celebrating a major milestone this year. Earlier this month, Alberta Lieutenant Governor Salma Lakhani presented a plaque marking the Legion's 100 years of service. The award was accepted by Legion President Donovan Arnault on behalf of the organization. A series of events are planned throughout the year, including wine tastings, talent shows, and a charter gala this October. The centennial celebrations will wrap up with a children's Christmas party in December. Longtime Strathmore resident Tiffany Carlson is using her social work background to help newcomers feel at home. Working with the Calgary Catholic Immigration Society, she provides free support services and advocates for greater community inclusion. Carlson says cultural diversity should be celebrated and believes education is key to addressing discrimination and barriers.
3: Representation is very important, like I said, because people need to feel that inclusion and belonging in the town, in the community.
1: She hopes more residents will embrace different cultures and add their voices to local efforts to strengthen belonging. And there's a free stitching group coming to the Strathmore Municipal Library. Their weekly get-together begins at 10 in the morning tomorrow. You can learn more about everything happening in the area by downloading our Strathmore Now app. In other news, country artist Corb Lund is handing in his anti-coal mining petition today. Since starting the petition, he's received over 178,000 signatures. A proposed social media ban for children under 16 has received mixed reactions. The legislation would also require tech companies to reduce harmful content on their platforms. And for those looking to see the World Cup in company, there's a free showing at the Calgary Farmers Market. The viewing party will begin tomorrow.
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1: In the Stanley Cup Finals, the Vegas Golden Knights are tied 2-2 against the Carolina Hurricanes. Their next game takes place tomorrow at 6. In MLB action, the Toronto Blue Jays are taking on the Philadelphia Phillies at 5 tonight. And in CFL news, the Calgary Stampeders will be taking on the Saskatchewan Roughriders later this month. As for local lacrosse, the Junior Strathmore Venom are playing the Bandits here in Strathmore at 8 this evening.
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1: Today brings in a high of 16 degrees along with some rain. Tomorrow stays wet with a high of 21. And Friday ends off the week with cloudy skies and a high of 17. You can see what the weather has in store by downloading our Strathmore Now app.
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Brody man without a woman on the home stretch. This morning you heard it, that DuckDuck Jeep cue to text. Yeah, we've got a 2026 Jeep Cherokee Hybrid to give away at the end of the summer. Has it got your name on it? I hope so. Get entered by texting in the word Jeep when you hear the cue to text. We're going to call today's qualifier after George Strait.

0: Carter Faith, that is Betty on the home stretch. I'm Candace Johnson. This morning, you heard that Duck Duck Jeep cue to text, and a bunch of you texted in the word Jeep, but only one of you can qualify with your Alberta Jeep dealers.
1: Good morning, this is Christy.
0: Hi, Christy, it's Candace calling. How you doing?
1: Good, how are you?
0: Fantastic. You texted in the word Jeep this morning, didn't you?
1: I sure did.
0: Well, I've got good news for you, Christy. You are officially qualified to win with your Alberta Jeep dealers.
1: Oh, that's so exciting. I've always wanted a Jeep.
0: I know. They're fun, right?
1: So excited.
0: Well, Christy, I hope that you win. We'll keep our fingers crossed for you at the end of the summer. We're also going to throw in a pair of Callaway Park tickets for you, okay?
1: Fantastic. Thank you so much.
0: You're welcome.
1: Have a good day.
0: You too. Bye-bye.
1: Bye.
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15: Today we've got a high of 16 degrees along with some rain. We've got more rain tomorrow with a high of 21. And Friday's cloudy alongside a high of 17. You can stay updated on local weather by heading to strathmorenow.com.
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Joe Miller Pillow Talking on the home stretch. I'm Candace Johnson. Game 5 tomorrow for the Hurricanes and the Golden Knights. They even things up last night. Move over Stanley Cup. Have you heard about Stanley Pop? Details after Cal McCurney.

0: Green, You Look Like You Love Me on the home stretch, brought to you by Irvin's Tack and Western Wear. Last night, the Hurricanes, they evened it up, the Stanley Cup Final. Game 5 goes tomorrow against the Golden Knights. And I know, like, the Stanley Cup Final is fun and all, but have you had a chance to watch the Stanley Pup yet? Yeah, Pup. P-U-P. Well, the NHL's put together a 90-minute long video that features 32 adoptable rescue dogs. The video's available on the NHL YouTube page, and the roster, oh, it's packed. We've got furry players like Jack and Quinn Chews. We've got Macklin Celawini. Yeah, super excited for this. The Stanley Pup. If you can't wait for more hockey action till tomorrow, you can always watch the Stanley Pup on the NHL YouTube page today.
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9: Today's got some rain along with a high of 16 degrees. Tomorrow keeps the rain around for a high of 21. And Friday's dry but cloudy with a high of 17. You can see local weather conditions for the week by downloading our Strathmore Now app.
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0: Happy Value, if we want to, 104.5 More Country. It's Candace Johnson with you. 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
1: I'm Brandon Zebiak with your local news update. Gas Buddy says there's no golden rule when it comes to gas prices in rural communities. Head of Petroleum Analysis Patrick DeHaan says some small town stations may offer lower prices to attract customers. DeHaan says rural prices also tend to change more slowly than in large cities.
2: Some stations in rural areas may not be as incentivized knowing that there are fewer stations. They may choose to have a higher price.
1: He encourages motorists to check apps like Gas Buddy before filling up. Six Siksika Nation members will soon have new housing options in Calgary's southeast as a 60-unit townhouse development has broken ground. The Siksika Off-Reserve Affordable Housing Project held a groundbreaking ceremony earlier this week in the Aaron Woods community. The development is one of 24 projects supported through Calgary's Indigenous Housing Program. Residents are expected to begin moving in by early 2028. The Strathmore District Agricultural Society is receiving a major boost for local sports facilities. The group has been selected for the 2026 Toronto Blue Jays Field of Dreams grant. The program, supported by the Blue Jays, Jays Care Foundation, and TD Bank, will bring more than $100,000 to Strathmore. The funding will be used to upgrade ball diamonds at the Strathmore Ag Grounds to better support athletes, tournaments, and community events. Society officials say the investment will help ensure the diamond remains a place where players can develop their skills and create lasting memories. Tiffany Carlson is helping build a more welcoming Strathmore through her work with the Calgary Catholic Immigration Society. As the local immigration partnership representative, she supports newcomers, including refugees, temporary foreign workers, and permanent residents. Carlson works with schools, businesses, healthcare providers, and community groups to improve inclusion and accessibility.
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1: 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And there's a stitching group at the Strathmore Library tomorrow morning. The event is free to attend and begins at 10. 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In other news, country artist Corb Lund will be delivering his anti-coal mining petition to Elections Alberta. Earlier this week, he announced that he had collected over 178,000 signatures. The federal government's plan to ban social media for children under 16 has received mixed reactions. The legislation would also require companies to reduce harmful content and improve online safety. And there's a free World Cup match viewing party in Calgary. The games will be broadcast at the Calgary Farmers Market starting tomorrow.
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1: In the NHL, the Golden Knights and Hurricanes are tied 2-2 in the Stanley Cup Finals. Game 5 is set to take place at 6 tomorrow. In Major League Baseball, the Toronto Blue Jays are hosting the Philadelphia Phillies at 5 this evening, while in the CFL, the Calgary Stampeders are back later this month for a game against the Saskatchewan Roughriders. And in local sports, the Junior Strathmore Venom are back tonight at 8, playing the Bandits here in town.
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1: Tonight drops to a low of 11 along with a few showers. We've got some rain tomorrow with a high of 21, and Friday's cloudy alongside a high of 17 degrees. You can catch a look at the next week of weather by heading to strathmorenow.com.
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0: Tennille Arts, it's Don't Ruin the Flowers on the Home Stretch, brought to you by Irvin's Tack and Western Wear. If you're looking for work, Elections Alberta just launched a huge hiring campaign. They're filling 60,000 positions before the referendum on October 19th.
1: Papa drove a truck nearly all his life. You know it drove Mama crazy being a trucker's wife. The part you couldn't handle was being alone. I guess she needed more to hold than just a 10.

0: woman on the home stretch. I'm Candace Johnson. Kane Brown's going to be at Country Thunder Alberta at the end of the month, along with the Red Clay Strays and Lainey Wilson. As you know, we are playing Pick the Platinum Boots for Country Thunder Alberta tickets. Your next chance to play is coming up tomorrow at 8:40. And this, by the way, is what it sounds like when you win. Are you ready to pick a pair of boots?
1: I am.
0: Okay.
1: I'm going to go for number two.
0: All right, boots number
1: right
0: two.
1: In the middle.
0: Let's see if they're a winner.
1: Oh, come on.
0: Oh, my gosh! You just won VIP tickets to Country Thunder Alberta.
1: You're joking.
0: I am dead serious, Bailey.
1: That's awesome. I can't believe it.
0: Your next chance to play Pick the Platinum Boots for Country Thunder tomorrow morning.
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8: Tonight's got a few showers along with a low of 11 degrees. Tomorrow warms up to a high of 21 as we get more rain in the area. And Friday stays cloudy for a high of 17. Head to strathmorenow.com to catch a look at our full 5-day forecast.
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It's Brett Kissel. We were that song on the home stretch. Coming up, we're going to qualify someone to win with your Alberta Jeep dealers, Duck Duck Jeep. After Chris Buck Band, here's One Two Step.

0: that is Dasha Austin on the home stretch. This morning, we played our Duck Duck Jeep Cute Attacks. That, of course, your chance to get entered to win a 2026 Jeep Cherokee Hybrid from your Alberta Jeep dealers. Let's see how it went.
1: Good morning. This is Christy.
0: Hi, Christy. It's Candace calling. How you doing?
1: Good. How are you?
0: Fantastic. You texted in the word Jeep this morning, didn't you?
1: I sure did.
0: Well, I've got good news for you, Christy. You are officially qualified to win with your Alberta Jeep dealers.
1: Oh, that's so exciting. I've always wanted a Jeep.
0: I know. They're fun, right?
1: So excited.
0: Well, Christy, I hope that you win. We'll keep our fingers crossed for you at the end of the summer. We're also going to throw in a pair of Callaway Park tickets for you, okay?
1: Fantastic. Thank you so much.
0: You're welcome.
1: Have a good day.
0: You too. Bye-bye.
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8: Tonight brings in a low of 11 along with some rain. We've got some more rain tomorrow with a high of 21 degrees, and Friday kicks off the weekend with a warm high of 17. 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

0: 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I'm Candace Johnson. With Father's Day just less than 2 weeks away, we've got an amazing prize pack up for grabs from our friends at Woody's RV World and Kuma Outdoor Gear. 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
2: The discovery of New World screwworm in Texas has triggered new livestock import restrictions into Canada. Brian Perrier, agribusiness specialist with Bullseye Feeds, says while the risk to Canada remains low for now, the situation is being closely watched.
3: The factor is going to be is how well the U.S. can kind of control it. You can treat it, but it's just to see how fast it naturally moves in the summertime. It won't survive winter by any means, especially in Canada. But yeah, at this point from Texas, I think last year we imported like 8,000 head out of Texas. So a fairly small number. But as the area and regions grow, it may start to impact flows from other states possibly into Canada.
2: Screwworm is a parasitic fly whose larvae attack living tissue of warm-blooded animals, especially livestock, prompting Canada to temporarily shut the border to Texas-origin farm animals, including cattle, horses, sheep, goats, pigs, bison, and farm deer. For Golden West, I'm Glendale Allen Vossler.
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1: I'm Brandon Zebiak with your local news update. Gas prices could remain volatile through the summer, according to Gas Buddy. Patrick DeHaan says global events, including tensions involving Iran and the Strait of Hormuz, are impacting fuel markets. He says prices may fall if the situation improves or rise further if conditions worsen.
2: Gas stations may utilize a low price in a rural area to drum up business, attracting consumers by offering a lower price.
1: He expects drivers to continue searching for ways to save money at the pumps this summer. Work is now underway on a new affordable housing development aimed at supporting six Second Nation members living in the city. A groundbreaking ceremony was held this week in Aaron Woods for a 60-unit townhouse project led by Siksika Off Reserve Affordable Housing. The development is part of a larger initiative with funding support from Calgary's Indigenous Housing Program, which is backing 24 projects in total. The homes are expected to be ready for occupancy in 2028. The Strathmore Royal Canadian Legion is celebrating a major milestone this year. Earlier this month, Alberta Lieutenant Governor Salma Lakhani presented a plaque marking the Legion's 100 years of service. The award was accepted by Legion President Donovan Arnault on behalf of the organization. A series of events are planned throughout the year, including wine tastings, talent shows, and a charter gala this October. The centennial celebrations will wrap up with a children's Christmas party in December. Longtime Strathmore resident Tiffany Carlson is using her social work background to help newcomers feel at home. Working with the Calgary Catholic Immigration Society, she provides free support services and advocates for greater community inclusion. Carlson says cultural diversity should be celebrated and believes education is key to addressing discrimination and barriers.
3: Representation is very important, like I said, because people need to feel that inclusion and belonging in the town, in the community.
1: She hopes more residents will embrace different cultures and add their voices to local efforts to strengthen belonging. And there's a free stitching group coming to the Strathmore Municipal Library. Their weekly get-together begins at 10 in the morning tomorrow. You can learn more about everything happening in the area by downloading our Strathmore Now app. In other news, country artist Corb Lund is handing in his anti-coal mining petition today. Since starting the petition, he's received over 178,000 signatures. A proposed social media ban for children under 16 has received mixed reactions. The legislation would also require tech companies to reduce harmful content on their platforms. And for those looking to see the World Cup in company, there's a free showing at the Calgary Farmers Market. The viewing party will begin tomorrow.
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1: In the Stanley Cup Finals, the Vegas Golden Knights are tied 2-2 against the Carolina Hurricanes. Their next game takes place tomorrow at 6. In MLB action, the Toronto Blue Jays are taking on the Philadelphia Phillies at 5 tonight. And in CFL news, the Calgary Stampeders will be taking on the Saskatchewan Roughriders later this month. As for local lacrosse, the Junior Strathmore Venom are playing the Bandits here in Strathmore at 8 this evening.
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1: Tonight brings in some rain along with a low of 11 degrees. Tomorrow calls for more rain and a high of 21. And Friday keeps the clouds around for a high of 17. You can download our Strathmore Now app to see our full 5-day forecast.
0: She's Googled, "Is this normal?" more times than she'll admit. 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

0: in the know. Here's Candace with what's happening in entertainment.
1: Well, next week, Wendy's will have a Minions and Monsters Banana Frosty Swirl.

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It's made with vanilla frosty base and a sweet banana cream sauce. The new Minions movie hits theaters on Canada Day. Well, Taylor Swift attended the Toy Story 5 premiere, and she performed with Randy Newman. God.

0: She also brought a VHS copy of the original movie for the cast to sign. So cute. Her new song, I Knew It, I Knew You, is on the Toy Story 5 soundtrack. In the upcoming movie Supergirl, Supergirl has pierced ears, even though her skin is bulletproof.
1: Here's the thing. My cousin and I have very different ideas about what it means to be a hero.
0: Director James Gunn says she could get pierced on a planet with a red sun where she has no superpowers, in case you were wondering. I'm Candace, and that's what's happening in entertainment.
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17: Tonight's got a few showers along with a low of 11 degrees. Tomorrow warms up to a high of 21 as we get more rain in the area. And Friday stays cloudy for a high of 17. Head to strathmorenow.com to catch a look at our full 5-day forecast.
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next thing you know, you try to be nice and some guy's getting too close, trying to pick you up, trying to get you to run. And I'm sure one of your friends is about to come over here, cause she's supposed to

again on the home stretch, brought to you by Irvin's Tack and Western Wear. Coming up, I got a Father's Day gift idea for you. Kind of just fell into my lap. Details after Sully Burrows.

It's Thomas Rhett, beautiful as you, on the home stretch. How you doing? I'm Candace Johnson. Father's Day is coming up next Sunday, and I made the mistake of opening an ad that had men's underwear that had, like, hot dogs and, like, popsicles and the like. You kind of get where I'm going with this. Well, now, I didn't buy them, but now I just keep getting ads for men's underwear. So, a bit of a Father's Day

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14: Tonight brings in a low of 11 along with some rain. We've got some more rain tomorrow with a high of 21 degrees, and Friday kicks off the weekend with a warm high of 17. 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

0: 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I bet she wanted to be a cowgirl back in the day when she was an up-and-comer. 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Like, I mean, riding horses kind of a cowgirl. 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